All right, we're gonna play another one from the same record, the same Heart on the Line record. And this is a song I wrote kind of taking me back to my Texas roots. So I grew up hearing a lot of country music and loving storytelling and storytellers and songwriting. And so pretty much everything you hear, with the exception of one song, are all written by me. And including this next one, which is written about a guy that just can't stay out of trouble. And trouble just keeps chasing him down like a bloodhound. And so I say, if I did my job right, y'all are gonna feel the sudden urge to howl at the end of this song. We'll see how that goes, y'all. This one's called Bloodhound.

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He said, "Mister, what do you want?" 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I want to talk to you. I got a brother who left home when he was 12 years old. Just like the prodigal

People, I had a woman. She was just nice and kind to me in most every way. Lord, I had a woman. 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But she died and she left me. That's why I sang the blues on every decoration day. I hate it so bad.

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And that's why, that's why, that's why

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She treated you so bad, you just couldn't